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Doing You with Spoon on 90.7 WFUV. Sam Sumter in with you tonight on the radio. I've got the War on Drugs for you next. As an aside, the keyboardist Robbie Bennett has not one but two albums dropping before the year is up for his solo project, Stellokin and Circulation, both dropping on December 11th, which adds 29 new tracks to his solo resume. I've got the War on Drugs full band for you now, though. This is Who's That? And you're hearing it on FUV.

0: Going for the Santa gold, that is LES Artistes. 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I've got Matthew Sweet, Foles, Charlie XC, you two, and more coming your way next.
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I'm Sam Sumter in with you tonight. Hope you're having a really wonderful evening. Up next on FUV, it's Charlie XCX, who was just in the ATX playing ACL. The song is Camera on 90.7.

0: Chastity Bell on 90.7 WFUV. I'm Sam Sumter. 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

Marianne from Fontaines, D.C. We're just a few days away from the drop of Dopamine Chamber, their fifth album. Really, really excited for this one. Just, I mean, they're the prime example of fantastic music coming out of Ireland, but there's also so much talent to check out. It's a magical place over there. Again, Dopamine Chamber out on Friday. I'm Sam Sumter, hanging out with you tonight. The Heavy up next, asking what makes a good man.

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0: 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I'm Sam Sumter. Before Music Hall of Williamsburg closes its doors at the end of the year, which is just crazy and so sad, you do have the chance to see Michigander play. Jason Singer will be playing on November 11th, which, if you don't get tickets to the WFUV's evening with Devin Gilfillian, Snack Time, and Danielle Ponder, which are on sale now, you should definitely go check out. From the new album from Jason Singer, this is Taxi on FUV.

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Send Me My Way, a song that will always and forever remind me of the movie Matilda, which, as an aside, is kind of terrifying, actually, for children. And I haven't revisited it, but maybe Miss Trunchbull would be a good Halloween costume, like a sexy Miss Trunchbull. Allow us to contemplate. In the meantime, Death Cab for Cutie up for you next, Stone Over Water.

0: My friends turned me on to something called the 1001 Albums Generator, a website that every day gives you a new album you must hear before you die. And the first one I started with was Fugees, The Score, Ready or Not, from that record. I have commitment issues and am bad at time management, so I haven't progressed. But one down, 1,000 more to go. Sam Sumter in with you tonight on 90.7 WFUV. 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
1: For more information on maternal health and wellness, visit WFUV.org/strikeaccord.

the national Blood Buzz Ohio, the band's home state, though they spent a lot of time in New York City. I'm Sam Sumter, hanging out with you this evening on WFUV, taking one more opportunity to remind you that on the 11th of November, we will be at Sony Hall for an evening with Devin Gilfillian, Snack Time, and Danielle Ponder. 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Last year was absolutely fantastic, and I'm really excited to run it back with a really great lineup. You can grab those tickets on WFUV.org as we listen to one of the featured artists from Danielle Ponder. It's Sun and Moon on 90.7.

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Sam Sumter with Tom Petty and the Heartbreakers up for you next. Well timed, because today is the launch of One on One, the official Tom Petty podcast. That is a new multi-part audio series commissioned actually by the Tom Petty estate. It's hosted by BBC Six Music's Matt Everett, and it traces Tom Petty's journey from the early musical years and beyond, with each episode featuring a guest, a big fan, discussing one song that means the most to them. The first episode dropped today, and beyond, with each episode featuring a guest, a big fan, discussing one song.

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0: 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Thanks, as always, for spending your evening with me. I'm going to leave you with an artist by the name of Ombre. If you want to reach out and say what's up until I make my triumphant, I'm sure, return tomorrow, you can always find me on Instagram at Sam_SUMPTA. Once again, leaving you with Ombre. The track is The Art of Letting Go. Have a beautiful, beautiful night, and I will catch you next time on WFUV.

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1: I think this album is really of the moment for me. 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
1: 3 years on the local circuit. Played twice at the county fair. And the second time, Ben, our friend who worked the business end, said a guy from a label was there. There were two more like him at the next show, staring us down like hawks. And there was love in the air and all the money. There were two more like him at the next show, staring us down like hawks. And there was love in the air.

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Sarah McLachlan and WFUV. Very vivid memories of that track and that record surfacing right around a time when I was starting to understand more complex music. It was the same year OK Computer came out, and yeah, great tune. Sarah McLachlan gets kind of a bad rap, but I think she's good. A little bit past 6 o'clock, Benham Jones in for Corny O'Connell this Wednesday morning. Going 2 days in a row. That's not the hat trick. I forget what that's called, but that's just two in a row. Still haven't got my coffee. I've had nothing yet to eat, but I'm happy to be here. The latest from Death Cab for Cutie getting us started. New record is called I Built You a Tower.

0: Jose Gonzalez on 90.7 FM, a tune originally composed and made famous by The Knife, but given a new coat of paint and a whole other dimension in that version from Jose Gonzalez's 2003 record, Veneer. That is Heartbeats. Death Cab for Cutie before that. New record is I Built You a Tower. They just announced some shows, I think Radio City Music Hall in the spring, like April 12th and 13th, somewhere thereabouts. Benham Jones, early morning on a Wednesday, 90.7 FM. Thank you so much for joining me. I got great music coming up, a little television, Patti Smith, 1-2 Punch, Black Pumas, and then our friends from Philly Snack Time, who I'm excited to share a new tune with because they will be joining us for our fundraising, our last big concert of the year happening just about a month away.
1: 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Also at Sony Hall, Toad the Wet Sprocket with Willie Porter on October 19th, and an evening with Haley Reinhardt on the 27th. 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
2: My name is John Haight. 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Love the station. 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It's second to none. I have found so many great artists that many of which have become my favorites by listening to FUV.

Patti Smith Band on WFUV. Little snapshot, late 70s, downtown New York City. We had Tom Verlaine and Television before that. And I know Patti Smith made so many great records, but Easter, particularly potent for me, memorable as a child, because my father had a dubbed copy of that in his Ford Ranger, and I was just obsessed with it, because there are extended sequences and songs where she is saying some very provocative things. Benham Jones with you, in for Corny O'Connell this Wednesday morning, 90.7 FM. New record from Beck, definitely bringing it back to Morning Phase and Sea Change, kind of that bright, reverb-soaked, sun-soaked folkiness. He's also doing a couple nights at the Brooklyn Paramount. That's coming up soon. I got to double-check those dates, but in the meantime, let's hear a new tune from Ride Lonesome. This is called Runaway, new from Beck on FUV.

0: our friend Josh Ritter on a record that I remember when it came out, and we were all just so blown away. He had clearly leveled up as a songwriter and a producer, and I can't believe that album is celebrating 20 years next year from the historical conquests of Josh Ritter, the opening cut to The Dogs or whoever. The Black Pumas before that, Beck at the top. New track from the album Ride Lonesome that's called Runaway, and he will be doing in just about a week and change two nights at the Brooklyn Paramount, and I said I was going to look it up, but I totally didn't, so you're going to have to look that up for me. Benham Jones, your musical host, in for Corny O'Connell on this Wednesday. Thank you so much for hanging out. If you want to play along with the question of the day, head to WFUV.org/question. Today, we're looking for songs that mention boyfriends or girlfriends. Probably not your particular boyfriend or girlfriend, but conceptually, boyfriends and girlfriends. I already have a couple in mind. Looking forward to hearing your requests.
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Philadelphia band Snack Time, a growing sensation over the last couple of years with the debut record slated for next year. We are so excited that they will be joining us a little less than a month from now on the 11th of November at Sony Hall, joining fellow Philadelphian Devin Gilfillian and also special guest Daniel Ponder. And that's going to be a fundraiser for the radio station, our last big event of the year. I'm also looking at the website. They've done a nice feature for us. It's Snack Time's 5 Essential Philly Snacks, when they go all through their favorite things to eat in Philadelphia. We got John's Water Ice, Gritty Wings from Circles and Squares, Chicken Thighs, Fresh Chicken Pho from Cafe Non, Rippers from Rutt's Hut. Check it out. 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And while you're there, you can buy tickets to the show. It's going down on 11/11 at Sony Hall. Benham Jones in for Corny O'Connell, 90.7 FM, a Wednesday morning. Going back, we'll say yes, to the turn of the century, one of my all-time favorites and very informative to myself as a guitar player and a music lover. It's Built to Spill.

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0: There's Living Color on WFUV. Vernon Reid just shredding to the end of that one, showing up on 1990's Time's Up. Wet Leg before that from last year's Moisturizer. And then at the top, one of my favorites from Built to Spill off the record, Keep It Like a Secret. Benham Jones in for Corny O'Connell on a Wednesday. Play along with the question of the day. 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
1: The new record from Orville Peck is out. It's called Mule. He's also got a two-night stand at the Brooklyn Paramount. That's going to be happening November 9th and 10th from his latest record. It's Orville Peck on FUV with Too Little, Too Late.

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Garcia, a 90.7 FM big torch song there. Name of that 2008 record reminding us a vital truth. It's called Some People Have Real Problems. A little bit past 7 o'clock, Benham Jones in for Corny O'Connell, your musical host for the next couple hours, hanging out until 10 o'clock this morning. Nick Carpenter is an artist out of LA who goes under the name Medium Build. I wasn't able to make it. I was on vacation in Germany, actually, but he had a marquee member show for us at WFUV. I think it was at the Sheen Center. No, it was at a new place called Chelsea Studios, and I heard it was fabulous. So keep your ears to the ground for the FUV Live podcast and the performance associated with that. In the meantime, a track off his new record. This one is called Home Depot.

0: with The Cure and WFUV. Apparently, they have two more records fully in the can, and they're slated to come out before the end of 2027, in which there will also be a full world tour, and that will coincide 50 years of the band, 70 years for Robert Smith, and that will be supposedly the finale of the project. New music from Medium Build. Before that, he had a big show headlining Webster Hall this past Friday. Benham Jones with you a little bit past 7 a.m., hanging out until 10 this morning. Got one queued up from Lana.
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Harry Styles on 90.7 FM. Coming up close to the end. It's hard to say the end when there's 9 shows left, but he's in the middle of a several-month residency at Madison Square Garden. It's going to total 30 shows, but 9 shows left, culminating with the finale on what they're calling Harry Ween. That'll be October 31st. Lana Del Rey before that, mine old classmate here at Fordham University. Benham Jones in for Corny O'Connell, Wednesday the 14th of October. The Strokes had a big day out in Flushing Corona Park last weekend. Their new record is called Reality Awaits.

0: third track really hits the spot, though. That's like 90s hip-hop from the Netherlands. Urban Dance Squad is the name, and that is, as you're hearing, The Deeper Shade of Soul. The Pretenders before that, the latest from The Strokes at the top. Benham Jones with you Wednesday morning, the 14th of October, hanging out until 10 o'clock. 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A lot of great requests so far. 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

New music from Leon Bridges, his fifth full-length record. It's called Happiness Anytime. It's out now, released originally as three short EPs, but now out in full. That one is Talk It Over. Benham Jones, in for Corny O'Connell, 90.7 FM. It is about time to get your tickets for WFUV's last big event of the year. Come on out to Sony Hall, Wednesday, November 11th, for an evening with Devin Gilfillian, Snack Time, and special guest Daniel Ponder. I'm very excited. It's going to be the best of FUV, some up-and-coming artists who are just ready to break big. 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

0: Well, Bob and the Wailers for your morning, 1973 from Catch a Fire. 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I got the latest from Olivia Rodrigo. But first, let's check in with the WFUV Newsroom. This WFUV News in 90 Seconds segment is sponsored by Greenwich Hospital, a part of Yale New Haven Health.
1: New York City taxpayers are getting a little relief from rising energy costs. Rebate checks of up to $200 are being mailed now through December. A New York City tradition dating back more than 160 years could soon come to an end. The city council is expected to vote next week on a proposal to ban horse-drawn carriages. Supporters of the ban cite concerns about the humane treatment of horses, but opponents say the industry is an important part of the city's history and economy. Pope Leo is recovering in the hospital following surgery to remove part of his right lung. The Vatican says the procedure was successful after the Pope was diagnosed with lung cancer. He's expected to remain hospitalized for about a week. Legendary singer Joni Mitchell is now a U.S. citizen. She shared photos and a video of her naturalization ceremony on social media, writing, quote, "a journey that began 62 years ago." Mitchell moved to the United States from Canada in 1965, but she hasn't said why she decided to become a citizen now. Kelly Clarkson and Sierra Farrell are among the headliners announced for Brandi Carlile's 8th annual Girls Just Want a Weekend Festival. It runs January 14th through the 18th at a resort in Mexico. You can find details at girlsjustwantaweekend.com. 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
0: Olivia Rodrigo on WFUV, this off-album single taking its name from a character from The Handmaid's Tale. This is Serena Joy.

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early 90s from Driving and Crying, the title track to the record Fly Me Courageous. A little bit past 8 o'clock, Benham Jones in for Corny O'Connell this Wednesday morning. As I've mentioned before, but it bears repeating again, I'm very excited for the FUV Evening with Devin Gilfillian, Snack Time, Danielle Ponder. That's happening November 11th at Sony Hall. And if it pleases you, please get your tickets now. 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Everything is a benefit for the radio station. And in the meantime, will you think that over or get it done? The latest from Devin Gilfillian.

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There's Prince in the era of the new power generation from a record Diamonds and Pearls. That is Cream. Little Sims before that, currently on tour with Blur, graced her presence. It was at Madison Square Garden just a couple weeks ago from Sometimes I Might Be Introvert, her debut record of a couple years back. That was Point and Kill. Benham Jones in for Corny, 90.7 FM, the latest from Brandon Flowers of The Killers, stripping away the arrangements, but still with a fairly big and grandiose production. This one is called Tiger's Blood.

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1: I wanted to write a song where it was like, okay, like it's okay to not have everything figured out. 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

0: Live in Studio A, an incredible session from this past summer. That's Ian Sweet, the artist Jillian Medford, and that track is actually called Jillian. 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I believe Sam Sumter did the interview. 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So I'm going to be there. 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
2: 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Be sure to follow the show to stay up to date on all the latest episodes and, of course, to find your next favorite artist. Don't forget to rate and review the show and let us know what you think.

as Phoebe Bridgers on 90.7 FM from her latest record, Lost Weekend. That one is called Haunted. I saw Phoebe in the Lance Oppenheim film Primetime yesterday, and she is so good in it. The movie itself, you know, deals with some very unsettling subject matter, but is very good, although I know it's been a bit divisive. Benham Jones in the morning on FUV 90.7 FM. Going back to my freshman year of college, it's the Arcade Fire.

0: Mark Bolan and the mighty T-Rex, one of my all-timers off of Electric Warrior. That is Cosmic Dancer. The Arcade Fire before that. Benham Jones in for Corny O'Connell, hanging out until 10 o'clock this morning. Elisa is out this week as well, so stick around after I'm gone, because Delphine Blue is going to keep the good music going. I will keep the music going as well, but first let's check in with the WFUV newsroom. And this WFUV News in 90 second segment is sponsored by Greenwich Hospital, a part of Yale New Haven Health.
1: New York City taxpayers are getting a little relief from rising energy costs. Rebate checks of up to $200 are being mailed now through December. A New York City tradition dating back more than 160 years could soon come to an end. The city council is expected to vote next week on a proposal to ban horse-drawn carriages. Supporters of the ban cite concerns about the humane treatment of horses, but opponents say the industry is an important part of the city's history and economy. Pope Leo is recovering in the hospital following surgery to remove part of his right lung. The Vatican says the procedure was successful after the Pope was diagnosed with lung cancer. He's expected to remain hospitalized for about a week. Legendary singer Joni Mitchell is now a U.S. citizen. She shared photos and a video of her naturalization ceremony on social media, writing, quote, "a journey that began 62 years ago." Mitchell moved to the United States from Canada in 1965, but she hasn't said why she decided to become a citizen now. Kelly Clarkson and Sierra Farrell are among the headliners announced for Brandi Carlile's 8th annual Girls Just Want a Weekend Festival. It runs January 14th through the 18th at a resort in Mexico. You can find details at girlsjustwantaweekend.com. 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
0: New record from Sylvan Esso is honestly fabulous, and it's their first bit of self-released music in more than a decade. 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

Fran Healy and the Boys and Travis on WFUV, their third full-length record, The Invisible Band. That one is Sing. Benham Jones with you a little bit past 9 o'clock in for Corny O'Connell this Wednesday morning. Coming up on the question of the day, we're looking for songs about boyfriends and girlfriends. 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A lot of great requests coming in already, but I still want to see yours. The latest from Long Island artist LP. This is called Don't Stop.

0: Timer there. Brian Ferry and Roxy Music, lead track from Avalon. Benham Jones hanging out. Corny O'Connell, a little bit past 9 o'clock, Wednesday the 14th of October. Coming up on the question of the day, I've got a set together, but there's always room to play. We're looking for songs about boyfriends and girlfriends. Going to hit right after this.
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4: He went away. And you hung around and bothered me every night. And when I wouldn't go out with you, you said things that weren't very nice. My boyfriend's back and you're gonna be trouble.
0: All right, for today's question of the day, a very broad topic, an ancient one even. We're talking about boyfriends and girlfriends. You can hear the angels back there, which I think is honestly the first song I ever got stuck in my head. I don't know how it happened, but somewhere along the way, I just found myself on the playground humming My Boyfriend's Back. A lot of great requests. Honestly, I could fill a whole day with these requests. But yeah, I can't. I don't have that kind of time. So careful selections here. Thank you to everyone for playing along. The first request is the first one that came to my mind, actually. We got Mark from Mamaroneck, Kevin from Stamford, Greg of Upper Montclair, Courtney, Eric from Kensington, Greg from Beacon, John from Hoboken, Andy from New Rochelle, John A. from Amsterdam, David in Indy, Sam from New Haven, Tony, Joanne from Florida, Marie from Boonton, and what they all have in common is that they wanted to hear the Ramones this morning.

Incredibly cool song there from Michelle and the Cello, sampling, I think, a little bit of Tina Marie and maybe Slave. That is, if that's your boyfriend, he wasn't last night. And that request coming from Maud B and Osen in Windsor Terrace. And now, as we move from boyfriends, good boyfriends, bad boyfriends, boyfriends you don't want to hear from, into girlfriends. And I gotta say, I think there were more songs about boyfriends than girlfriends, which is strange considering some of the shape in the history of rock and roll. But yeah, some great requests. As you can hear, we got Ye Olde Temptations there. I think people requested that, but another one just in my head. First, though, one that fits the season and fits the theme. It's an Elvis Costello track. This request coming from Ed from Verona, Brad from Brooklyn, Michael from Columbia, South Carolina, and New York Christine. This is The Spooky Girlfriend.

0: Perfect recording there from the Queen, Robin, who I had the privilege of catching, I guess it was about a month ago. It was in the heat of all these different residencies that were happening at Barclays. And I don't want to throw shade, but the beautiful thing about Robin's residency compared to Charlie XCX and all these other queens who were doing it is she carried the whole show, the whole stadium, all by herself. Yes, that was Call Your Girlfriend. So yes, closing out our set on Boyfriends and Girlfriends, that request from Mike from the Upper Peninsula. We also had the Smiths before that. A lot of people requested that, but some names I already said. We got Daniel J, Tara from Queens, Jim from Pleasantville, Hank from Maplewood, Elvis Costello with Spooky Girlfriend before that, a little touch of the Temptations, and My Girl, Michelle and Cello, if that's your boyfriend, he wasn't last night. The Ramones with I Wanna Be Your Boyfriend. And of course, the Angels with My Boyfriend's Back. Playing us out with a little Matthew Sweet there. Tomorrow, a new question of the day awaits you. Thank you so much for playing along. It honestly is the best part of my day.
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0: Benham Jones, your musical host this Wednesday. This one for anyone stuck in that morning traffic. It's a reminder that you are not alone.

new music from local favorites Lake Street Dive, or as I like to say, the LSD gang. Benham Jones in for Corny O'Connell Wednesday. Just about 15 minutes left for me, but no need to turn the dial. Delphine Blue will be up and keeping the good music rolling. Here's one from a Denver husband and wife duo who I think actually wrapped up their career, but I was very fond of them when they were making records. This is Tennis.

0: There's one for everyone with the windows down in their car. The Dream Academy, 1985, Night in a Northern Town. Tennis before that from their 2012 record, Young and Old. This has been Benham Jones hanging out since, how long have I been here? What year is it? It's 6 a.m. this morning. Definitely stick around because Delphine Blue will be keeping the music going. I got one from the New Fontaines DC, which will be coming out on Friday before I go. Also want to let you know, FUV supports the Public Theater and welcomes The Curious Case of Benjamin Button, running now through November 22nd, making its North American premiere at the Public. It's a reimagined take of F. Scott Fitzgerald's story. It's a tale of love that defies all odds, and I'm sure it's bringing very vivid images of a wrinkly Brad Pitt to your mind. Again, more info and tickets at publictheater.org. That's The Curious Case of Benjamin Button, running now through November 22nd at the Public Theater, with media support from WFUV.
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0: New record from Fontaines, D.C. is out on Friday. 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
1: Right here at 90.7 FM WFUV. I'm Delphine Blue. If you weren't awake, you are now, thanks to the Ramones, here at 90.7. And this is a fantastic brand new song from the War on Drugs. It's called Who's That?

0: What a great song, 07, from their debut album in 2001. I remember seeing them when they first released that album, Simple Things, at Irving Plaza. I was here at WFUV at the time, and Rita sent me to MC that show, and they were a new band, and I didn't know much about them, and wow, did they deliver. 07 here on Member Supported WFUV. I'm Delphine Blue. I'm in for Alisa on this, what is today, Wednesday. Let me give you a heads up. It's going to be like 80 degrees today, and it's kind of humid, so it is not a good hair day. Just looking out for you. Anyway, Elbow's coming up next. Stay with me.
1: 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Also at Sony Hall, Toad the Wet Sprocket with Willie Porter on October 19th, and an evening with Haley Reinhardt on the 27th. 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

the immensely talented Caroline Polachek, who spent part of her growing up years in New York, and I think part of them in Japan. And that was just a really great song from her because she always delivers so hot, you're hurting my feelings. And that's from her 2019 album, Pang. Here on Member Supported WFUV, we heard from Elbow ahead of that. They are from Bury in Greater Manchester. I don't know the geography. I don't know if that's different than like being from Manchester proper. I guess I'll have to research that. Elbow, I broke mine, so that had meaning for me. And here is brand new music on FUV from John Legend.

0: I think the long ending is sort of symbolic of the learning process, right? Because learning sometimes takes a long time. Everybody's got to learn sometime. Beck from, actually, that was back from 2004. It was from the film Eternal Sunshine of the Spotless Mind. Remember that movie? That was a long time ago. Anyway, if you're going to see Beck, he's going to be at Brooklyn Paramount on October 22nd and 23rd. And you may already know this, but it's a very different kind of show. It's got scenic changes in between every song. So it's sort of supposed to be a storytelling style, but not like Bruce Springsteen, not that kind of storytelling. It's storytelling through the production and scenery. Anyway, you'll see next week if you're going. 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I'm Delphine Blue. I'm in for Alisa, and you're going to stick around for Pearl Jam, right?
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Zemani, Kucha, and BG, the Womack sisters. They are nieces of Bobby Womack, right? It's in the genes. Their parents were Womack and Womack. That's Cecil and Linda. And they're going to be at Webster Hall on January 16th. They just finished a little residency at Baby's All Right, where they played on September 30th and October 1st. So some people got to see them really up close and personal. I had a friend there who sent pictures, and I had very serious FOMO. But I'll get to see them hopefully in January. 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

0: Ben Folds. 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
2: 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I'm the executive director of the Northern Manhattan Perinatal Partnership, also known as NMPP. 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
0: Maybe you were at the Brooklyn Paramount in July to see this guy from the new album, Frozen Charlotte. It's Jack White.

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the very sassy Kate Nash with her London accent from her self-released album Girl Talk, came out in 2013. And she cites the Buzzcocks as her main inspiration for writing songs. Here's brand new music from Steve Lacy.

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Madge, a.k.a. Madonna, who hit it out of the park this summer with that new song, Danceteria, but we just went back to 2000 from her album Music for It, Don't Tell Me. And now, projecting into the current moment, their last name is Followill, and they could have named the band that because Followill, that's kind of cool, but instead they decided to call themselves Kings of Leon.

0: Suzanne Vega and 99.9 Fahrenheit degrees, which I can tell you it is not, but it is 76 degrees going up to 80 today, and it's kind of muggy out. It is not a good hair day. There's going to be a little sprinkle just afternoon, right around the time I am about to do New York Slice with you here on WFUV. There might be a little rain, so anyway. There you go. That's all of it. And by the way, a huge thank you to everyone in the WFUV community who pitched in during our fall member drive, which ended last Friday. 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And of course, we appreciate our longtime supporters and sustaining members more than we can say. And those of you who are longtime members, there are many of you probably first heard David Gray here on WFUV. I played him right before Suzanne Vega. 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

from Glasgow, Scotland. I can't even attempt that accent, but I am always charmed by it. Teenage Fan Club here on WFUV with The Concept. And ahead of that, New Constellations, who are from Portland, Oregon. It's Harley Case and Josh Smith, and they're going to be at the Bowery Ballroom on November 9th. You're listening to member-supported WFUV, Delphine Blue in for Elisa, and coming up just a little bit after noon is today's New York Slice. Don't go anywhere. Here's Bleachers.

0: lawsuits against the Nassau County executive. Attorney General Letitia James is warning voters to not get fooled by AI misinformation. James says that AI has gotten harder to detect in the past year and has made it easier to spread lies about candidates. Port Authority commuters are in for a doozy for the next decade. The next phase of construction for the bus terminal's revamp kicks off tomorrow. Crews will begin to remove ramps coming out of the Lincoln Tunnel, and buses coming in from New Jersey are being redirected onto West 39th Street and 10th Ave. The $11 billion rebuild won't be done until at least 2035.
1: Come to me, my power.
0: The Lion, the Witch, and the Stairway to Heaven, well, that's the song that director Greta Gerwig has made sure she can use in her new adaptation of Narnia. The director says she personally met with Led Zeppelin's Robert Plant and Jimmy Page to get permission to use the iconic song. The film adaptation of C.S. Lewis's Narnia, the Magician's Nephew, is set to come out in April. On today's What's What podcast, WFUV's Sienna Reinders further breaks down the debate between Hochul and Blakeman. Listen after 4 p.m. at WFUVnews.org. I'm Lainey Nguyen, and that's your news in 90 seconds.
2: 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Yeah, and Greta Gerwig, she continues to be, like, so super cool.

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0: The amazing Michael Kiwanuka, who, in case you hadn't heard, is facing some very, you know, major health challenges. He had a stroke at the age of 38. He's 39 now and is going through a very rigorous recovery. So we wish him the best. He's given us so much wonderful music. 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
1: It's coming to you fresh. New Yorkers do it best. You're biased till you try it, then you'll have to agree. The best slices in NYC.
0: That's right. It's time for a New York Slice. And New York Slice is sponsored by the Public Theater, presenting the musical The Curious Case of Benjamin Button, now in performance. Today's New York Slice comes from Big Hearted Boy, who is Dustin Aaron Schneider, a Long Island-based singer-songwriter, and he released his debut album this year. It's called Feel Everything. 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This is called Weird World. Today's New York Slice on WFUV.

0: And there you have it, today's New York slice from big-hearted boy Dustin Aaron Schneider from Long Island. Great song called Weird World. And we do New York Slice every day, Monday through Friday, that is, here on WFUV, just a little bit after noon. 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

so good. Mm. A little bit of Oasis. Ah, that's an excellent thing. A little bit afternoon on a Wednesday. That's really smack in the middle of the week, isn't it? And, you know, there was this tour documentary on Oasis called Don't Look Back in Anger, right, about the recent tour. And in it, and I think this really, really makes sense, you know. Wait a second. Hold on a second. My computer is being funny. There you go. In it, you know, Noel Gallagher explained that his silent reunion with Liam was just because it's family. It's different. You don't have to say anything. And you know what? That makes sense. I don't think that's just an excuse, because with family, it's like it's your family. They're always going to be your family. It's not like when you have a big discussion with your romantic partner, right? Just move on. All right. Anyway, so yeah, that was Oasis here on WFUV. And right now, new music from Stephen Wilson Jr. And he's got a bit of a lyric homage to the Pixies in this song. It's called Hardwired on FUV.

0: Leve here on Member Supported WFUV, another Icelandic singer. Yeah, there's not only Björk. 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

When I meet Devin Gilfillian on the 11th of November, I am going to thank him for that song because that is my anthem. IRL, man, I'm so over shopping online. I mean, the stuff never looks or fits like you think it was going to, right? And then you have to return stuff. But anyway, Devin Gilfillian with IRL. And why will I meet him on the 11th of November? Well, maybe you will too if you're there. It's our last big event of the year at Sony Music Hall. It's Devin Gilfillian Snack Time and special guest Danielle Ponder, right? And we'll all be there. Just go to WFUV.org for your tickets. Don't get shut out. This is going to be a fantastic night. And by the way, when you're at the website, you might want to check out Snack Time's 5 Essential Philly Snacks, because both Snack Time and Devin Gilfillian are from Philadelphia, and so they've got some recommendations for you there. Yeah, so you can fit in when you go to Philly. In the meantime, here's Atlanta.

0: I wonder if my dog thinks that. If she gets bored with hearing me say, I love you, I love you. Anyway, that was Stevie Wonder here on Member Supported WFUV, and he's going to be at Madison Square Garden on November 18th and 19th. Tickets sold out in 20 minutes. I was in the queue. It was literally exactly 20 minutes. Boom, gone. There are no more tickets. Anyway, I always feel like if I'm meant to be there, I will be there. And by the way, thanks for being here with me. I'm Delphine Blue. I'm in for Elisa today at WFUV. And I want to thank you from the bottom of my heart, and I really mean it, for supporting our radio station and our recent member drive. It ended on Friday. We made the goal, and it was thanks to you. And that's why you get to hear more music today, because you keep the music playing, and that music connects us, and it brings us the joy of discovery. And sometimes rediscovery, like from that album from 1976 from Stevie Wonder, Songs in the Key of Life, which is what he's going to be performing, by the way, on November 18th and 19th. So also, I want to extend a huge welcome to our new members. 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Yeah, that was very, very good. 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So if you missed the drive, you don't have to wait for the next one. 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

0: feeling.
1: Great, great song from Christine and the Queens here on Member Supported WFUV. Remy Wolf has a brand new album. It's titled Mud. And if you're a fan, you might want to know that she's doing an in-store record signing tomorrow at a record store in Brooklyn called For the Record, which is at 1107 Manhattan Avenue. So you can get your record signed and say hello to Remy Wolf. But if you're not going to go, I'm going to play her new song for you right now. This one's called Bottle.

0: I don't know about you, but I never, ever get tired of that song. Tears for Fears, the shout from Songs from the Big Chair, 1984. 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And on the FUV app, I'm Delphine Blue. I'm in today for Elisa, and I'm really glad that you are here. Stick around for Robert Plant and Alison Krauss next.
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0: You might have heard this before, maybe even this exact announcement. 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

That's Camp here on WFUV. And right now, new music from Aubrey Bug. She started playing in coffee houses when she was about 13. That's when she started performing. And then within the next decade, she posted a song to TikTok that blew up. And now she's a thing. And we're playing her for you here on WFUV. Here's Aubrey Bug and Nosedive.

0: Interesting sentiment. Wish I knew you when I was young. The Revivalists here on Member Supported WFUV. And yeah, I'm so glad that you are here. You know, the weather made the decision for him before he would have canceled or not. I'm referring to Morrissey at the CBGB's festival, which was canceled a few weeks back because of the nor'easter. So we don't know. Would he have showed up, Morrissey, with his penchant for canceling? I don't know, but I'm going to play him next for you here on Member Supported WFUV.
1: 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Also at Sony Hall, Toad the Wet Sprocket with Willie Porter on October 19th, and an evening with Haley Reinhardt on the 27th. 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

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That's the name of the new album by Death Cab for Cutie. We just heard Stone Over Water. 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

0: 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Thanks so much for tuning in and spending some time here. And, we had a member drive, which ended on Friday, and we made our goal, and that was thanks to you. 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
0: Well, that does it for me, and I'm going to leave you with Radio Free Alice, a new band from Australia. I'm Delphine Blue. I've been in for Alisa. Dennis is up next, and I'll be back tomorrow. See you here at 90.7. 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

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In the Heights, written by Lin-Manuel Miranda and Chiara Alegría-Hughes, is coming to New York City Center. The Tony-winning musical is a celebration of New York City, Latin culture, community, and the courage to dream. 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

Stevie Nicks, After the Glitter Fades, and it's a song that comes from her Belladonna album when she went solo in 1981, but actually the origins of that song go back 10 years earlier, when she and Lindsey Buckingham are first getting together. Stevie Nicks, After the Glitter Fades, here at WFUV, Dennis Elsis on this Wednesday afternoon, and the latest from Leon Bridges. Talk it over.

0: Out of My League from Fitz and the Tantrums. Fitz is Michael Fitzpatrick, who founded the band. On WFUV, before Fitz and the Tantrums, it was Leon Bridges, his new one, Talk It Over. We will take a romantic journey with Romeo and Juliet in just a moment.
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Solar Power from Lord, and before that from Making Movies, Dire Straits' Romeo and Juliet. It's Dennis Elsis. Well, last week she made her Madison Square Garden debut, and this was one of the powerful songs of the night. Write Me a Letter, the latest from Bee Ba Doobie.

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0: 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We heard Moby and Southside and Biba Doobie did Write Me a Letter. 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

0: April Skies from 1987. Zombie before that from the Cranberries. 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And we heard Bad Religion, 21st Century, Digital Boy. 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

Are You Digging on Me? Offering up some super duper love, Joss Stone. On this Wednesday afternoon, it's Home Depot, the song with Medium Build, the artist.

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0: a rude boy no play with the bomb, the dang, the dang, diggy, diggy.
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0: The Beta Band is the name of that band. The Beta Band out of Scotland on WFUV, and their song Dry the Rain. We heard from the Gin Blossoms, Found Out About You, and we started that set with Charlie XCX and Camera. The XX, they're coming up in just a moment.
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0: Cocteau twins, who in fact were a trio, and apparently had nothing to do with Cocteau. 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REM did The One I Love, and the Charlatans did The One I Know. 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

Out of El Paso, Texas, the band Cigarettes After Sex and Crush. Here's new music from Phoebe Bridgers. It's called Bobby.

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0: Men at Work. Colin Hay, part of that band, of course. And these days, part of Ringo and the All-Stars. He continues to go out with Ringo on a bunch of tours. Most recent one finished up recently on the East Coast. Months back, it was the West Coast. Ringo is amazing, and the All-Stars really do well by him. And member-supported, WFUV.
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0: Hello Black, just a great song. Wake me up when it's over. We heard Solange and Don't Touch My Hair. Here are the Mountain Goats telling their story about going on tour with Candlebox.
1: 3 years on the local circuit, played twice at the county fair, and the second time Ben, our friend who worked the business, and said a guy from a label was there. There were two more like him at the next show, staring us down like hawks. And there was love in the air, and all the money was there, and we were going on tour with Candlebox.

0: 1988. Real good year for that band. Fine Young Cannibals. After Drive Me Crazy, it was Good Thing. At WFUV 90.7, we heard from Haim. Those are the sisters. Haim, Want You Back. And starting off, it was a recent release from the Mountain Goats called Candlebox. Time to get your tickets for FUV's last big event of the year. 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

War on Drugs and their latest Who's That? And before that, Mary Jane's Last Dance with Tom Petty and the Heartbreakers. Here is the song for Nathaniel Rateliff and the Night Sweats that really was their breakthrough, and also their live performance with it on Jimmy Fallon's Tonight Show. Here's S.O.B.

out for 17 years. 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

0: Cheated Hearts with the Yeah Yeah Yeahs, and before that Nathaniel Rateliff and the Night Sweats. It's Dennis Elsis. Let's check in on the news in 90 seconds.
1: Mayor Mamdani and the City Council are saying nay to horse-drawn carriages. The council is set to vote on legislation next week that would ban the popular tourist attraction for good. If agreed upon, the horse-drawn carriages will be phased out by June 2028. The official vote is next Thursday, October 22nd. A community center is coming to Queens. Governor Hochul announced a $10 million state donation to build the first community center in Jackson Heights. The center will be run by the Variety Boys and Girls Club of Queens and will include a pool, basketball courts, and affordable programming for families and kids. Luigi the Musical is returning to New York City next month. The one-act show revolves around the imagined prison friendship between Luigi Mangione, the man charged for murder of the UnitedHealthcare CEO, Sam Bankman-Fried, a cryptocurrency founder convicted of fraud, and Sean Diddy Combs, the rapper accused of sex trafficking. The satirical off-Broadway comedy will take the stage from November 9th to the 14th. The former lead singer of R.E.M. is releasing a solo album. Michael Stipe's single is set to drop on New Year's Eve, and his album will follow in May of next year. This comes more than 4 years after the artist initially teased the project. On today's What's What podcast, WFUV's Gabby Macri brings us to the 62nd annual Hispanic Day Parade. 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I'm Sonia Wella-Witagoda, and that's your news in 90 seconds on FUV.
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1977, title track of the Iggy Pop album Lust for Life. If that drum beat sounds familiar, it goes back to the Motown days of You Can't Hurry Love. And the drummer in that case on Iggy's song Lust for Life, and a gentleman that worked with him quite often, was Hunt Sales. Hunt and Tony Sales. Tony is a bass player, Hunt is a drummer. Those are the sons, believe it or not, of Soupy Sales. Just saying. Iggy Pop, love that one. Lust for Life, it's WFUV. Here's the new music from LP, the artist. Don't Stop.

0: Viva La Vida. Coldplay. Really like that track. LP before that. And Don't Stop. 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

Uno, dos, tres, cuatros, the opening of Vertigo, one of the great opens of all time. That is U2 from How to Dismantle an Atomic Bomb in 2004, U2's Vertigo, and Brandi Carlile before that, and her Carried Me With You. And I see that Brandi is coming to the Portchester Capitol Theater for 3 dates in December. That should be quite the experience to see Brandi up close and personal like that at the Capitol. On WFUV, here's new music. It's Jesse Wells with Masks Off. I can't

0: 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The Police, dee-doo-doo-dee-da-da-da. We heard Maggie Rogers give us Light On. 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

recently used in the latest Spider-Man movie at the end. That is Steve Lacy, and oh yeah, glad to see they've acknowledged Spider-Man as coming from Forest Hills, and there is now an official Spider-Man Way on the street sign there in Forest Hills. Steve Lacy, before that, Iron and Wine. Here's Margot Price with A Little Pain.

0: It's the group Live with the song Pain Lies on the Riverside. And we started off with A Little Pain. That's, in fact, the song title, Little Pain, from Margo Price. In between, it was Zach Bryan with I Remember Everything. Time to get your tickets for the last big event of the year from FUV. It's at Sony Hall, Wednesday, November 11th. It's an evening with Devin Gilfillian and Snack Time special guest Daniel Ponder. 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Stay tuned for Sam Sumter. She follows the news in 90 seconds. It's Dennis Elsis. See you tomorrow.
1: Mayor Mamdani and the city council are saying nay to horse-drawn carriages. The council is set to vote on legislation next week that would ban the popular tourist attraction for good. If agreed upon, the horse-drawn carriages will be phased out by June 2028. The official vote is next Thursday, October 22nd. A community center is coming to Queens. Governor Hochul announced a $10 million state donation to build the first community center in Jackson Heights. The center will be run by the Variety Boys and Girls Club of Queens and will include a pool, basketball courts, and affordable programming for families and kids. Luigi the Musical is returning to New York City next month. The one-act show revolves around the imagined prison friendship between Luigi Mangione, the man charged for murder of the UnitedHealthcare CEO, Sam Bankman-Fried, a cryptocurrency founder convicted of fraud, and Sean Diddy Combs, the rapper accused of sex trafficking. The satirical off-Broadway comedy will take the stage from November 9th to the 14th. The former lead singer of R.E.M. is releasing a solo album. Michael Stipe's single is set to drop on New Year's Eve, and his album will follow in May of next year. This comes more than 4 years after the artist initially teased the project. On today's What's What podcast, WFUV's Gabby Macri brings us to the 62nd annual Hispanic Day Parade. Check it out on WFUVnews.org. I'm Sonia Wella-Witagoda, and that's your news in 90 seconds on FUV.
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My name's Sam Sumter. I'm your host for the evening and so happy to be here, just living the dream, serving up music old and new, some rock and folk. And a little hippity-hoppity, a lot of stuff in between. Just this hour, gonna hit you with some Bowie, The Clash, Alabama Shakes, and much, much more, kicking off with the Womack Sisters. The track is If I Let You on FUV.

0: Get a little crazy with Gnarls Barkley on 90.7 WFUV. Sam Sumter hanging out with you tonight. 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

Should you stay or should you go to Sony Hall on November 11th? Yes, you should. It is an evening with Danielle Ponder, with Snack Time, Devin Gilfillian, a last big hurrah for WFUV as we close out what's been a really wonderful year. So tickets for that event, again, happening at Sony Hall on November 11th, are on sale now. We're going to hit you with a track from one of the featured artists of the evening, from Danielle Ponder. It's Sun and Moon on FUV.

0: I'm Afraid of Americans, the Trent Reznor mix on 90.7 WFUV. 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

That one from the new Alabama Shakes album, I Must Be Dreaming. It's their first record in 11 years, but apparently they said it's just like riding a bike. I'm Sam Sumter on WFUV, and I've got Sisters of Mercy, a little tunes from a band out of Leeds up for you next. It's Lucretia, My Reflection, here on 90.7.

0: the title track from Muna's album Dancing on the Wall, which is probably the record I've listened to most this year. I think there's the albums that are good to run to when you want to do like a not very long run, which is my favorite kind. And that's a really, really good one for that. It's like perfectly timed for the loop around Prospect Park. And I feel like if you're singing and dancing and kind of shouting sometimes whilst running, it's probably like extra cardio. Sam Sumter on 90.7 WFUV. I've got more tunes coming your way next.
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0: Anderson .Paak up for you next. He's playing a Halloween show at Mercer Labs here in New York. So very spooky if you want to catch him live. Really, really into this song we are spinning right now on WFUV, sampling Bill Withers' Lovely Day. It is a good day. And I hope you're having a good night. From Anderson .Paak, here it is on 90.7.

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Sam Sumter, hoping your Wednesday is treating you well and that it continues to. We've got new constellations to help us with that. They swung by the studio a couple months ago, maybe. I always lose track of time. So many great acts coming through here. But that live session will be dropping this fall. They are playing Bowery Ballroom on November 9th. And having them come in and play this as a duo, it was amazing just with two of them. So really excited to hear it live in full band form. The song is Hot Blooded on FUV.

0: Vampire Weekend, just some guys singing about grammar. I'm Sam Sumter on WFUV, fan of the Oxford comma. The song, find it a completely overrated piece of punctuation. If you have not gotten your tickets yet, it is time to grab those for WFUV's last big event of the year. 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

Now exiting Depeche Mode, Sam Sumter in with you tonight on WFUV. Stoked to play some Fen Lily up for you next. Her album Win-Win drops October 23rd, and she is doing two shows here in New York in two actually really beautiful venues. She'll be playing TVI over in Ridgewood on November 6th and November 8th at Sultan Room. Love both of those spaces. From that upcoming album, this is the lead single, It's Uh-Huh, on FUV.

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Remy Wolf with Bottle. That song's off the album Mud that is out now. Of that record, she said that touring almost nonstop and drinking heavily, dealing with failed relationships had left her feeling lost, and writing this album became a way to confront that period instead of keeping it around. So be sure and check out that new album now. She also just announced a North American tour. I'm Sam Sumter, hanging out with you on WFUV. Here's Johnny Cash.

Melinda was mine till the time that I found her, holding Jim and loving him. Then Sue came along, loved me strong, that's what I thought, me and Sue. But that died too. 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I've had it to hear, be and where, love's a small word, a part-time thing, a paper ring. I know it's been done.

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